smoothing off the rough edges of your Thursday. I am here to talk to you. Mostly, I'm here to listen to you because that's what this show is really about. We take your calls, we pry into your business, and then we do our best to match your situation up with the song that will perfectly speak to your heart.

0: 105.3 The Breeze. So many nice people have been leaving the sweetest comments. Oh my gosh. The sweetest comments on social media, especially on my TikTok post. I did a TikTok post, I don't know, a week or so ago while I was making applesauce. And so many of you are writing, saying, bring so much comfort back to me as it did when I was a child. And now I'm crying, going back to my bedroom in 10th grade when people would call in and you would play the most perfect song for them. C-Dub commented, I always thought of you with dark hair. C-Dub, I have dark hair naturally. I just discovered L'Oreal box number 9 about, I don't know, 30, 40 years ago. And it's been my best friend once a month ever since. Thank you for being here with us tonight. You're listening to Delilah.
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1: Hi, Lisa.
2: Hi.
1: How are you tonight?
2: Just fine.
1: Thank you for taking the time to talk with us.
2: Oh, I'm enjoying it.
1: You sent us an email message with a pretty powerful story, an extraordinary story about an extraordinary man.
2: Mm-hmm.
1: So we wanted to get in touch with you and see if you would share your story with the whole world.
2: Okay. Well, when I was about 5 years old, my father broke his back, and my mother and him had been married probably about 9 to 10 years, and when the doctors informed my mother that he broke his back, they had told her at that time that he would never walk again, and that in this case, many cases like this, that the women choose to divorce their husbands. And my mother decided to stand by my father, and throughout the hard times we went through, he learned to walk again, and within 2 years he was crawling on tractors and doing all his normal work, and to this day he still walks with a cane. And I never ever hear him complain about the position God has put him in his life, and he's just thankful that he's still alive, and I'm thankful that I have a father and family that I do.
1: Wow.
2: So
1: Dad's been an inspiration to you.
2: Dad's been a very big inspiration. In fact, I have this picture of him crawling on a tractor that was in the newspaper that I have in my house, and someday I want to make a poster size and just put determination underneath it.
1: So did he pass that determination along? Do you think that you've got a strong character because of watching him suffer but not give up?
2: Yes, I think I've got a very strong character thanks to him.
1: What a wonderful legacy he's passed on to you.
2: Yes, he has.

0: 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Earlier, I was mentioning that I did a post, I don't know, a week or so ago on TikTok about the meaning of my name and how I ended up with the name Delilah. Because yes, it is my real name, the name my parents gave me at birth. It's not a stage name. It's not something I took on. It's not a mantle I wear because it sounds good on the air. I think it was kind of prophetic that my folks named me that, not realizing how well it would serve me throughout my life being on the radio. But for some reason, I don't know why, that post that I made, that little video explaining my name, a lot of people have watched it. And so many of you have left really lovely, lovely comments. I am blown away by how many amazingly kind comments, the words, the memories. Sammy So Sweet says, same for me. I just don't think you realize how much you were played in all of our homes. I don't, Sammy, and it's probably a good thing I don't think about that very much, but I appreciate the kind comments. I appreciate you finding me. I appreciate you coming home. Thank you for finding me and coming home. I'll leave the lights on. You're listening to Delilah.
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29: What can I do for you, Sean?
30: Well, I want to dedicate a song to my wife. It's our 13th anniversary.
29: Sean, where are you that it's so noisy?
30: Work.
29: Where do you work?
30: I'd rather not say, just to keep myself safe.
29: because you're not supposed to be calling the radio station while you're supposed to be working.
30: Probably not.
29: Okay, so we'll just call you the S-Man. How's that?
30: That'll work.
29: What's your wife's first initial?
30: Karen K.
29: Oh, you're really secretive here, S-Man with the K-Woman.
30: Well, her nickname is Princess.
29: All right, what can I... Well, you already said your name and her name, so what point does it make to use secret code names now, you knucklehead?
30: Okay. I don't know.
29: What do you want to tell your bride?
30: Just tell her that I love her very much. I'm always thinking of her, whether it may seem that way or not.
29: All right, let me play a song for you.
30: All right, thank you.

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They want to take a moral stand. They want to make a point. We don't want to do that. I don't have a point to make. We want to be sympathetic and encouraging. We want you to feel warm and welcomed each and every night.

0: me. 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Smoothing off the rough edges of your day, helping you to relax and unwind and refocus. Every night, I want to encourage you to have an attitude of gratitude. Because when you do that, when you can count your blessings instead of looking at the problems, when you can look at a problem and see that it is an opportunity for you to grow and be the best you that you can be. See, in our society, we think that hard work, we think that overcoming obstacles is bad, and that living a life of leisure is good. But that's not true. Because your character is developed through challenges. Your gifts and talents and skills are not put to use making the world a better place when you're sitting on the front deck of a yacht sipping a martini. Well, I don't know, because I've never been rich to sit on the deck of a yacht and sip a martini. Not that I would if I could, but I'm just saying, it's through the challenges that your soul is expanded. It is through trials and tribulations that your heart is enriched. So instead of thinking that you would be so much better off if you would win the lottery and be able to just stop contributing to the world, think instead that what you've got to contribute is so important, so valuable, so wonderful. And I want to encourage you to be the best you that you can be. We'll be back. 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
1: Hi, good evening. Who's this?
2: Hi, Delilah. This is Richard. How are you today?
1: Richard, I'm well. Thank you. What can I do for you?
2: I just called in to let you know this is my 13th wedding anniversary. My wife and I have been married 13 years ago today.
1: Happy anniversary. Happy anniversary. Happy anniversary. Happy anniversary.
2: Thank you very much.
1: Anybody who makes it past a happy anniversary.
2: Thank you very much.
1: Anybody who makes it past the 10-year mark gets the anniversary song as their special anniversary gift from me.
2: Well, thank you. I appreciate that. That is a special gift.
1: It is, because do you know who made that song famous?
2: No, who?
1: Fred Flintstone.
2: Oh, Fred Flintstone.
1: That's the Flintstone anniversary song.
2: I should have known that. I used to watch the Flintstones all the time.
1: Uh-huh. And I stole it from him and made it my own about 15, 20 years ago on this show. So what can I play for you tonight, honey?
2: Well, my wife's name is Sonia, and she's from the Philippines. I met her when I was in the military, and we rode back and forth for about a year, and then I went over to the Philippines, and we got married over there. And our song that we've had ever since is I Will Always Love You by, I think it's Whitney Houston.
1: And you want to hear that tonight for her?
2: Yes, ma'am.
1: Okay, I'll do that for you.
2: Okay, thank you very much.

0: here on 105.3 The Breeze. The other day, I saw this little quote on Facebook. I may have shared it with you. Anytime I see something brilliant or inspiring or wicked funny, I try to share it with you on Facebook. Sometimes I can't share the really wicked funny stuff because it's totally inappropriate and I don't want you to know what a pig or a brat I can truly be. So I have to kind of self-edit. But I saw this little quote on Facebook that says, "Everyone you meet is fighting a battle you know nothing about. Be kind." One time I was being very rude, driving in traffic like a bat out of hell, and I was trying to get someplace, and people were flipping me off and cutting me off, and they didn't understand that my daughter was having an asthma attack in the back seat, and I was trying desperately to get her to the clinic. I didn't have a cell phone. I couldn't call an ambulance to come and intervene. I had to get from point A to point B. Everyone you meet is fighting a battle you know nothing about. You don't know what they're going through. You don't know if they're battling cancer. You don't know if the love of their life just walked out the door and left them. You don't know why they're hurting or why they're irritable or why they're driving through traffic like that. So be kind. You're listening to The Line.
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1: Liz took the time to write us here at the radio station. She says, "Dear Delilah, I met Ray nearly 8 months ago. I remember being so drawn to him. It was funny because I first noticed his ear piercing, which I didn't like, but then there was something about him. We ended up talking. I gave him my number, hoping he would call, but not thinking he really would. Well, he called me the very next day. It was amazing. Ray is teaching me to love and trust again and to believe in myself. So would you please play a song for the one that I see myself growing old together with in the swing? Ray has been the blessing and the love I never thought I could find, and yet, against all odds, I found him."

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What can I do? I'm too broke. I'm too young. I'm too old. I'm too whatever to make a difference. You can make a difference in your little corner of the world. There's so many things you can do to make a difference. Today, make a decision

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Tonight's Delilah's Dilemma is from a listener named Mandy who says, I am in what seems like a big mess to me. Almost 3 years ago, I met a wonderful and amazing man online. Keyword online. We both had told some lies, but came clean and have remained very close. He's my best friend, and I'd like to believe that he feels the same. But the truth is, he is in a relationship.

0: relationship, living with someone now, but I'm not sure he's as happy as he says. I love this man, and he continues to tell me that he loves me. But I do believe I'm not good enough for him physically. The emotional connection between the two of us has always been there. We talk 4 or 5 times each day. We have both seen each other through some really tough times. He's my safe place, and I'm afraid to lose that. I also know that the woman he is involved with has no idea that I remain to this day in his life. I also have a relationship with his daughters. Am I just an emotional crutch? I am so confused and sad. What do I do? From Mandy. Mandy, I will have my words for you coming up next. 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
1: Mandy writes to me and describes that she is in a relationship with a guy that she met online. He lives with another woman, but he tells her he loves her. Mandy, I'm sure he does love you. It sounds like you are two very, very good friends. But that's all that you are, or you would be the one living with him romantically as a partner. And if friendship is enough for you, if having this man's love and friendship and connection in your life is a good thing and a blessing, then great. If you are expecting him to be romantically connected to you and make you his partner, wrong. Not gonna happen, or it would have happened. He's had every opportunity to choose to be romantically connected with you as a partner, and he has chosen not to do that. Now, you can say that you're not good enough for him physically, which is nonsense, or you can say the truth, which is he's not that into you that way. Doesn't mean he doesn't love you. Doesn't mean he doesn't cherish your friendship. He obviously does if you talk 4 or 5 times a day. Sounds like you are truly connected emotionally and good friends. But that is what he is saying, all that he wants. And I'm guessing you want much more. So if you want much more, go find somebody who is emotionally available and wants that kind of relationship with you. If you want much more from this gentleman, you're not probably ever going to see that. And you're going to feel very lonely and very empty waiting for something that he cannot give you. So good luck. And I hope that you meet somebody who meets all of your needs romantically and friendship.

0: 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You know what one of the sweetest pleasures in the world is? One of, at least for me, the sweetest pleasures I have ever experienced. It's doing something that changes someone else's life for good. It's doing something kind for another person that can never repay you. If you're doing something kind for someone that can repay you, that will pay it back, that's more of a business deal than a kindness. It truly is. You're entering into a business negotiation. But when you do something kind for someone who can never, ever repay you, the joy that comes back to you, to your heart tenfold for that, that is sweet. I am here each and every night to encourage you to do that kind of kindness, to do those kind things for others who can never, ever, ever, ever repay you. And trust me, if you do that, the joy will come back to you tenfold. 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
1: Hi, James. Welcome to the Delilah Show. Who's on your heart tonight?
2: Olga.
1: And what do you want to tell me about Olga?
2: Well, we met at a restaurant. She worked at a camp as a counselor, and I usually stop there after I work out at the firehouse because I'm a volunteer firefighter. And we met, and we've gone out while she was here. She had to go back to Russia, and it's kind of getting serious. But my heart's in a dilemma because I know in life you get hurt. There's always that chance, but to get hurt to be used is another story.
1: So you don't know if she really loves you for you, if she loves you for a green card?
2: Yes.
1: Well, do you have an honest, sincere, committed relationship where you can talk of such things?
2: I believe so, yes.
1: Does she show other tendencies to be manipulative and hurtful, or is she a pretty good person?
2: She seems to be pretty open, but I just don't know if she's, using me in that aspect to get here. And I was hoping maybe you might have a little words of wisdom for me.
1: If she's a con artist, if she's being manipulative, if she's trying to use you, you will sense that in your spirit and in your heart as you get to know her.
2: Mm-hmm.
1: There's no rush.
2: No.
1: So spend as much time as it takes to develop this relationship. Write to each other every day. Get to know her hobbies, her heart, her passions, her fears, her hopes for the future. And if all she's interested in is, please bring me back over there and marry me so I can stay forever, you'll know that in time, don't you think?
2: Yeah.
1: Man, I wish I had taken it slow in my past, because both times I got myself in bad situations, it's because I didn't use wisdom and I didn't slow down long enough to look at somebody's real character. So take your time.
2: Yeah.
1: Good luck.
2: All righty. Thank you, ma'am.

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0: 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Keeping you company all night long. I am here to play your favorite love songs, to play your requests and your dedications, to share your Delilah dilemmas, where you write to me with your problem and I pry into your business and then I give you my best advice. I'm not a counselor. I'm not a therapist. I'm not a doctor. I never graduated from college. So that said, my advice is just that. It's just my thoughts. It's my advice. You don't have to agree with me. That's the beautiful thing about the world that we live in. We can disagree with people and still love them. Did you know that? Hard to believe if you watch social media or watch the news, because the last 5 or 10 years, it feels like if somebody disagrees with you or if you disagree with them, it's okay to dislike them, to stop loving them. Not okay. So when we do a Delilah dilemma and I share my thoughts, that's all it is. It's just my opinion or my advice. And it usually comes from a place of, yep, been there, done that, got the t-shirt, made that mistake. But every night we get together and share our hearts. I try very much to help you to feel better than before you tuned into the show. I want to give you a virtual hug if you're hurting. I want to be your friend if you're lonely or lost. I am here to help you feel very connected tonight and every night. Thank you for joining me. You're listening to Delilah.
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1: Hi, welcome to the Delilah Show. Who's this?
2: This is Lisa.
1: Lisa, what can I do for you?
2: Well, I wanted to dedicate a song to a friend who's also my stepsister, and she's recovered from breast cancer twice, and this is really the month of her anniversary, finding out that she has been cancer-free, and I wanted to dedicate a song to her.
1: And what's her name?
2: Her name is Ginny.
1: And Ginny's fought breast cancer twice now.
2: Yes.
1: God bless her.
2: Yes, we're just so lucky to have her, you know, still in our lives, and we worry about her constantly, but it's just a wonderful feeling to know that it's been 7 years. And every year, you know, this month is her anniversary, and she's made it again. So
1: what a perfect month to celebrate this, huh?
2: Absolutely.
1: So does she participate in any of the fundraisers for breast cancer awareness?
2: She does. She does locally.
1: I knew that without even asking.
2: We all do as a family.
1: God bless you.
2: Thank you.
1: I will play that for her and for all survivors.
2: Great.

0: 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It is time for me to disappear out of here and take off into the darkness. I hope you have a wonderful Friday. Join me tomorrow night for our Friday Night Girls Night. And do me a favor, take some time out of your busy schedule to slow down and love someone. Good night. 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
2: Coming up tomorrow, it's Grateful Friday. 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
1: Hi, Delilah. How are you?
2: I'm great. Catherine, what can I do for you?
1: Well, I'm at a crossroads with my relationship. My boyfriend, Carl, went off to law school last year, and we've been living apart for a year, seeing each other, you know, once every month or once every month and a half or so. And he came home this summer after a year of waiting for him. He told me that he wanted me to move there and be with him, and he put a diamond promise ring on my finger saying he wanted to marry me one day. And when he came home this summer, he told me that he still loved me, but he was scared and he was confused, and that he wasn't sure that moving was going to be the best thing for both of us. And I think basically he's just, law school is his number one priority right now. And I don't know what to do, because I'm a journalism major and I'm going to graduate in December, and I have a lot of opportunities, and I have a dream of working for a magazine, and I really don't know as far as when we'll ever be able to catch up and be together. And he's not really saying much. He just says that he loves me and that he prays that we can be together one day, but he can't promise me anything. So
2: follow your dream until he's ready to make a commitment. Why would you put your life on hold when he's not, you know, emotionally there?
1: Right. I feel the same way, but in the same aspect, I love him and I want it to work. Here's the thing,
2: Catherine. If this is who you're supposed to be with, I believe that God knows who we're supposed to be with. And if this is the one you're supposed to be with, it will work out in the future.
1: Mm-hmm.
2: But right now, he's not ready. He's told you he's not ready for that kind of commitment.
1: Mm-hmm.
2: So follow your dream.
1: Thank you.
2: Good luck.

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Hello and happy Friday. I'm Dana McKay. We've made it to the end of the work week, although if you work these kind of hours, chances are maybe you're not a 9 to 5 Monday through Friday kind of person, right?

0: 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Well, if you feel like you're spending more and more money on groceries these days, you're absolutely right. There's a new study that found Americans are spending a greater percentage of their income on groceries, and the number just keeps getting bigger. 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

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I know any day now, my daughter, who's 22, is going to send me the list. It's always in October. She's on top of that. So we've got money for you, $1,000. We do it every single hour all throughout the day. So your first chance to win is coming up a little bit later.

105.3 The Breeze, the home of Murphy, Sam, and Jody in the morning. It's Dana McKay, and I'm always surprised by novelty items sold by big brands that people go crazy over. I thought this was a Halloween sweater at first, but apparently it's an ugly Christmas sweater that was released the other day. I'll tell you all about it in a couple minutes.

0: listening to Hampton Roads Relaxing Favorites on 105.3 The Breeze. Thanks so much for listening. Happy Friday. I'm Dana McKay. Did you see the Home Depot Christmas sweater? It actually looks like a Halloween sweater because it's orange like Home Depot and green. So I thought that it was a Halloween sweater. It's actually supposed to be an ugly Christmas sweater. And it's $30, but it actually comes with all kinds of cool stuff, a 6-in-1 screwdriver, a tape measure, slip joint pliers, and all kinds of little tools and gadgets. So it launched the other day. They're going to launch it again on October 15th. So if you missed out on the first one, the second one is coming soon. People are going crazy over this. The Home Depot Ugly Christmas Sweater.
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0: 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It's Dana McKay, really looking forward to seeing Ed Sheeran in less than a month. The countdown is on. 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

105.3 The Breeze, the home of Murphy, Sam, and Jody in the morning. We want to give you cash because Halloween candy is expensive and so is everything else. 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

105.3 The Breeze. If you missed the iHeartRadio Music Festival when it was streaming a couple of weeks ago, you can watch it. It's on Disney Plus and Hulu now. The highlights, performances from the Goo Goo Dolls and Benson Boone. We had a whole big, fantastic lineup. So check that out.

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Have you ever gone, thrifting or an estate sale or something like that and found something that turned out to be worth a ton of money? Got a couple of good stories about people finding treasure and they didn't know it was treasure until they did, and it was amazing. That's coming up in a couple minutes.

0: Hampton Roads relaxing favorites, 105.3 The Breeze. It's Dana McKay. Have you ever gone thrifting or to an estate sale and picked something up and then found out that it was worth a lot of money? Probably not as much as this person's find was worth. So a Michigan treasure hunter bought a painting for $30 at an estate sale a couple of weeks ago and discovered that it was actually a long lost work by a Chicago artist named Gertrude Abercrombie. Buyer was told the painting probably worth about $250,000, right? That's pretty awesome. Sells it at auction for $1.35 million. Kind of makes me want to go to a couple of yard sales.
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105.3 The Breeze, the home of Murphy, Sam, and Jody in the morning. I think I mentioned yesterday or maybe the day before that last year my neighbor gave out ramen noodles for Halloween and I thought it was bizarre. Well, I've got a bit of an update on that story about ramen noodles and Halloween. Sounds interesting, right? That's coming up in a couple minutes.

0: 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It's Dana McKay, and the other day I asked you, you know, what's the strangest thing you or your kids got while trick-or-treating? You can leave me a talkback on the iHeartRadio apps. Tap that red microphone while you're listening to us there. And I asked about that because my neighbor last year gave out ramen noodles, and I laughed. I'm like, who's going to want ramen noodles? Well, the kids went nuts over them, and apparently ramen got wind of this, because now cup noodles, ramen, getting into the Halloween spirit with a limited edition flavor called Vampire Noodles. It's hot garlic chicken ramen with a spooky twist. When you add hot water, the broth turns blood red. They're sold exclusively at Walmart for about $1.18. Now, I kind of want to get these, but $1 a kid is a lot to be giving those out for trick-or-treaters. Maybe I'll pick up 10 of them or something and give them to a few lucky kids.
1: Something.
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105.3 The Breeze, the home of Murphy, Sam, and Jody in the morning. What isn't getting more and more expensive? Can you think of anything where the price has actually gone down? It's just not happening. Instead, a lot of us are just figuring out how we're going to make it to the next paycheck. And if you could use $1,000 right now, we've got it for you. Your chance to win all throughout the workday, first shot in a few hours.

0: 105.3 The Breeze. Thank you so much for listening. My name is Dana McKay. Really appreciate you being here. And if you are wondering, who is this Dana person? I have not heard her voice before. Well, I'm your new host during the overnight hours and really appreciate you listening. I've been working in radio for a very long time. You can check me out on Instagram. Put a face to the voice. I'm at Dana McKay Radio. Also, if there's something I can do for you, a song you want to hear, if you just need to vent about something going on in your life, I'm a pretty good listener and a good reader, and I always respond. So reach out on Instagram. I'm Dana McKay Radio, and I've got more music coming up for you next.
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105.3 The Breeze, Hampton Roads, relaxing favorites. It's Dana McKay, and I thought this was really interesting. A study done, and sometimes I just have to crack up at what these people, groups, organizations actually do studies on, but on whether or not leftovers taste better than the original meal. The results of that might surprise you. That's coming up in a couple minutes.

0: 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What do you think? You can always let me know what you think about anything I say. 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

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The iHeartRadio Music Festival was so much fun. We had Benson Boone. We had the Goo Goo Dolls. We had Snoop Dogg there, too. He was a lot of fun. So if you missed it, you can watch anytime you want on Disney Plus or Hulu.

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105.3 The Breeze, the home of Murphy, Sam, and Jody in the morning. My name is Dana McKay, and you ever have an unexpected expense come up? Anything from flat tire to this is what happened to me the other day. My shoe, my favorite shoes, the strap broke. And this is a pair of shoes that I wear several times a week. And now I gotta go buy a new pair because I need a pair of neutral shoes. So if something's popped up recently, listen to Win $1,000 to take care of it later on today.

0: Thanks for listening to Hampton Roads' relaxing favorites on 105.3 The Breeze. Do you think nice guys really finish last? Well, science says it's not that simple. According to experts, truly kind people actually tend to do better in relationships and friendships. Now, here's the catch. There's a big difference between being kind, being a nice person, and being a pushover. People who constantly avoid conflict, say yes to everything, they might end up getting overlooked for raises and promotions, but kindness combined with confidence can be a major advantage. So the lesson here is that nice people don't finish last, but people pleasers might. Now we're going to need an entire library of self-help books to help us get to that place where we have an equal balance between kindness and confidence. I know I struggle with that, but I thought that was interesting.
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We'll be doing it every hour.

105.3 The Breeze. Good morning. Happy Friday. Dana McKay with an interesting survey. An unspoken rule at work that you had to learn the hard way. But the top answer is coming up next.

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Dana McKay, find me on Instagram at Dana McKay Radio. And of course, you can always reach out and comment on anything you hear me say or if there's something I can do for you. So I thought this was interesting. An unspoken rule at work that you had to learn the hard way. One person said people will complain and want change, but when you step up and actually go for making changes, suddenly everyone's quiet. Sometimes I think people just kind of like to commiserate and complain, but they don't really want to do anything about it. Another said, and I've learned this the hard way, coworkers are not your friends. And that was actually the number one answer. Coworkers are not your friends. And I do have coworkers that I am friendly with, that I care about, like them, but

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Are you hoping to travel this holiday season and looking at ticket prices thinking, maybe not? Well, we want to give you $1,000 so you can take that trip. 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We'll do the first keyword a little later on.

105.3 The Breeze, the home of Murphy, Sam, and Jody in the morning. Happy Friday. I'm Dana McKay, and today is International Beer and Pizza Day. It's a day to celebrate not just beer, not just pizza, but the pairing of beer with pizza. I don't really drink beer with my pizza. I don't really drink beer at all.

105.3 The Breeze. Happy Friday. It's Dana McKay. And I kind of have an odd fascination, like a love-hate relationship with all of these bizarro food combinations when they make one food to taste like another food. And there's one that just came out that's

0: listening to Hampton Roads Relaxing Favorites on 105.3 The Breeze. Thanks so much for listening. Good morning. It's Dana McKay. Happy Friday. I have kind of a fascination with foods that are made to taste like other foods, like peanut butter and jelly flavored Oreos. Really? So this one caught my attention. Kraft Mac and Cheese making a cheesy ramen line. So it's going to be spicy chicken and pork varieties built around Kraft's familiar cheese sauce. And this was inspired by people who were already adding cheese to their ramen for extra creaminess. So now Kraft Mac and Cheese is going to be like Kraft ramen and cheese, I guess. Does that sound appetizing to you?
1: Are you ready? Are you ready to win $1,000 in Christmas cash?
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The holidays are coming. You gotta get Halloween candy. There's so many things to spend money on. We're giving you a chance to win it. $1,000 every hour all day.

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2: Love having you there. You can comment. You can reach us on Messenger as well. We read and see everything that rolls in. So the other night when I was Facebook Live and I was going over all this stack of books of stuff I like to read, and I was drinking sparkling water. This one comment came in. It's from Allison. Your drinks always look fabulous. That was just sparkling water, which is something Murphy turned me on to.
0: It was in a can, though. You were drinking out of the can, right?
2: No.
0: Oh, you had it in a...
2: I poured it in a glass.
0: Oh, that's why it looked elegant.
3: So you can look at it sparkle.
2: Yeah, okay. I kind of like to drink sparkling water out of a...
0: Yeah.
3: What flavor?
2: It was raspberry nectarine. Mm. Fancy. Okay, so anyway, this is from Allison. I know Murphy shared he had a mocktail mule recipe, and I want to try it. I got the stuff to make it, but I've forgotten how he crafted his mocktail. I'm looking for some fall mocktails / cocktails to enjoy in the hopefully upcoming cooler season. Any chance we could get that recipe?
0: Yeah. There's the super, super simple version, and then there's the one that's simple with a little more prep. I mean, honestly, it's really nothing more than a splash of lime juice and ginger beer, which, yeah, of course, is not alcoholic beer. It's just beer, ginger right. beer. And you can even find ginger beer zero, which is what I use too, if you want it, you know, sugar free. But you can also then add to those, because those are your two prime components, and you can add a simple sugar if you want to. Mm-hmm. Some people will put a little splash of grenadine in it also, which kind of gives it that pomegranate-ish kind of
2: a little, you know, sweetness.
0: But you need a little bit of the sweet to offset the, you know, the tart of the ginger and the lime. But yeah, that's, you know, that's
2: Murphy
0: it.
2: Loves a strong taste, and that's why you like ginger.
0: And I've just really been drawn to it ever since I had the first one when me, you, and our daughters went on the trip to New York. That's where I really kind of fell in love with them.
2: Did someone suggest a mocktail?
0: It was on the menu as a mocktail, and I'm like, man, let me try it.
2: Right, got it. And you never drank, what's it really called when it's a cocktail?
3: Moscow Mule.
2: You never drank those.
0: No.
2: Which is interesting that this became your mocktail of choice.
0: No, I mean, to show you how I was really oblivious to everything, I didn't even know that ginger beer existed. Mm. I swear, if I'd have known it sooner, I probably would have tried it sooner.
2: Yeah.
0: What I like about it is it's strong enough that you only take sips of it, and so it's a really nice, you know, refreshing
2: so
0: drink.
2: Strong.
0: And you don't want the alcohol, it's yeah, awesome.
2: Can't guzzle it.
0: Yeah.
2: All right, so we'll put that method for you at Murphy Sam and Jody.com. Go grab it, Allison.

0: So you get to watch it all. I don't know if it's going to be the full, because remember last year they jumped it up to like 8 hours. It was long last year. Rita Ora still going to co-host from Times Square. Julianne Hough and Rob Gronkowski are going to be in Vegas like they were last year. And we're getting comedian and actor Drewski as the co-host in Chicago.
1: You know, I know
2: I'm assuming Ryan is in New York.
1: Ryan's in New York, the lead.
0: With Rita.
1: I would, you know, if that's your gig, I'm sure that you want it. It's coveted. You want to be known for hosting that. But man, New Year's Eve, standing there for 8 hours hosting something is work.
0: Yeah.
1: Shout out to all of you because you know where I want to be on New Year's Eve.
0: On the sofa. That's right. I got some more information on that Aerosmith comeback concert at the end of this month. We now know who the and friends portion is going to be.
1: Okay.
0: Two concerts, October 29th, November 1st at the Hollywood Bowl. Tickets are on sale tomorrow, by the way, on a Saturday. But here are some of the guests. We're going to have Run DMC. Which
1: yes.
0: you need with Aerosmith.
1: Yeah, that should be the encore.
0: We're going to get the Black Crowes. We are going to get Heart.
1: Barracuda. They sound so good live still.
0: Country star Eric Church. We're going to get Duff and Slash from Guns N' Roses. Sammy Hagar, Pat Monahan from Train.
2: Wow.
0: And Billy Idol.
1: Oh, my gosh.
0: All the and friends won't be both nights. It'll be some friends one night, some friends the other night.
1: Yeah.
0: And like I said, tickets
2: pretty
0: on
2: epic
0: sale.
2: Talent there.
0: Yeah. And they have a new show coming to Netflix, a country music steeped movie called Heartland.
1: Yeah.
0: Jessica Chastain and
1: I love her.
0: Jennifer Nettles.
1: Love her.
0: Jessica Chastain's actually singing in this movie. Here's a little big piece of it.
3: Because I've been on the rocks, I've been on the road, on the other side. Every door closed.
1: She can do anything.
0: Yeah.
1: I'm such a fan.
0: That's the title song. It's called Heartland. A little later in the song, Jennifer Nettles chimes in and they harmonize together. But Jessica Chastain can sing too. Yeah.
1: She can do everything.
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1: I don't know if you guys have ever had the experience where you're trying to get in touch with a friend and schedule, you know, dinner with them or coffee with them or whatever, and they just keep saying, I can't do it, I can't do it. And you're like, what is going on?
2: What did I do wrong?
0: And me and my friend Randy have had that almost for 3 months now.
1: Oh,
0: What's the reason? Because he's playing gigs a lot, or he has other, you know, so it's going to work out at some point.
1: Yeah. He's playing gigs like late at night and we're early people. Yeah.
0: Well, no, it's not just that. He has to prep for these gigs and there's like practice and all that. Okay. At the same time, we would normally have coffee.
1: Got it. Well, my friend Lisa is one of my best friends since second grade. She and I would do anything for each other. We might as well be family. Her birthday is in like late September. And so I want to take you to dinner. I want to see you. I've only recently started asking and she keeps pushing me off. I can't do it. I can't do it. And then I realized, and she had to let me know, I had a text finally from her. October is Breast Cancer Awareness Month, Jody.
0: And that's what she does for a living.
1: She does mammography. And not only that, she's in charge of scheduling like mammography on their mobile units. Okay. Mm-hmm. She works 7 days a week in the month of October. Mm-hmm. And I don't remember that until October rolls around. Like I was busy in September. So I kept saying, I'm going to take you to dinner. I want to give her a birthday present. And she finally said, Jody, it's October.
0: Yeah.
1: And I know she's doing all the things for the hospital and she's over scheduled because of that. And so I finally get it. And it's funny. It reminded me because I read this story this week, which is sad. And I do want to shout it out that even if you're very aware about Breast Cancer Awareness Month, and because of all the messages that come your way, they say the point is for it to change your behavior. Don't just know that it's Breast Cancer Awareness Month. If you haven't had your mammogram, it means schedule it. You know, they worry about it being, okay, do we do all this effort? All this effort is for a reason, and it's because breast cancer risk factors are really a lot in our control. Some of them are not, but they really, really are.
0: More manageable than it was in the past.
1: Of course.
0: Well, you know, every day is a national something day. Every month is a national something month.
1: Yeah.
0: It's very easy for that to get lost in the shuffle. I never thought of that.
1: Mm-hmm. Well, anyway, for all those who are working extra hard in the month of October for Breast Cancer Awareness Month, we miss you. We love you. Thank you.
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1: For all the single people, there's a trend in dating that I had never thought of, but it seems very no-duh.
0: All right, Sam, take notes.
1: It's he's not trying to date.
2: Well, I don't know. After I hear this,
1: actually, this might be a way to your heart for all the ladies listening. It's super casual. It's not just coffee. That's been done to death. And there's nothing wrong with doing coffee.
0: No, I still think it's a great thing.
1: Yeah, coffee's a great thing, too.
0: Not that I'm single or seeking.
1: Are you dating Murphy?
0: No, I'm not.
1: Okay, so it's going to breakfast. Have you ever thought of that? They say a lot of people are doing it. Number one, it's affordable. If it's going well, then you have the whole day to extend. Okay. If it's not going well, oops, got to go. Got an appointment.
2: And this isn't the old standard, hey, why don't you come to my place? I'll fix your breakfast in the morning.
0: No. You can try that if you want, Sam, but I bet this is a restaurant.
1: Why does your mind go there first thing?
2: No. I've seen too many movies.
0: Yeah.
1: Anyway, it's just a thought to throw it out there.
0: Which probably limits it to Saturday or Sunday for most people because you work during the week.
1: You work during the week. But what if you don't start work till 10 a.m.? You could do an 8 o'clock breakfast with somebody.
2: Yeah, but like you just said, if you do breakfast with them, you got all day. All day Saturday or all day Sunday.
1: If it's going well and there's a lot of chemistry and you don't want it to end, it doesn't have to. But if it is, if it doesn't gel or jive, then you can go, okay, this has been great. Thank you.
0: So you're saying if you're skeptical, do it on a weekday when you can say, I got to go to work.
2: So you're talking IHOP, Cracker Barrel, or Denny's?
1: Yes. If it was me, I'd be Cracker Barrel. You know, Murphy? Yeah. That's the first place I ever sat across a table from Murphy was Cracker Barrel.
2: Would you like to go have some Uncle Herschel's?
1: Anyway, I think it's a cute idea. Yeah, and there's something very happy about breakfast. It's hopeful. It's different.
2: It's different.
1: Yeah. That's what I'm just... It's a trend in dating. I wanted to throw it out there.
0: Interesting.
1: You need to remember that for when you do decide to put yourself out there again, Sam. Right.
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1: You know, this week, yesterday on ESPN was the first episode of the Nick Saban documentary called Saban. We'll get to that in the five later to remind you of all the ins and outs of how you can consume that this weekend if you want to. But it made me, I was watching clips of it, you know, of Nick Saban famously losing it on the sidelines over over things that, you know, it's like you're already up 20 points and it's 2 seconds to play and you're losing your mind.
0: Right.
1: And, you know, he's not the only coach in the history of any sport to do that. He just does it, I guess, maybe the most dynamically for us in our time. And I'm sitting there watching some of that. And then I'm online and I'm seeing videos about, you know, the way that leaders behave in workplaces and corporations. And it's like, Murphy, you have to help me with why only in coaching is that okay? You know, when I was in junior high and I played basketball, our coach acted like that. And even then, I'm 11 years old, and I'm thinking, are we really losing our minds about this? And it was okay. Everybody thought it was okay for him to behave that way.
0: Well, what you said is what we're seeing. It's on the sidelines that you're seeing that. You know,
1: see it in practice.
0: And it may happen. We don't know what happens in the locker room, and we see it in practice, but you know, it is it's competition.
1: Yeah.
0: And so competition involves discipline. It involves focus. I assume it is a different approach. Mm-hmm. And if his players had problems with it, there's plenty of recourse and rules in place.
1: I know.
0: All those harassment rules apply to anything, anywhere these days.
1: It's
0: so
1: true.
0: So it's, you know, it's not, I don't think it's out of line. It's the same reason that players are now allowed to do some minor celebrations on the field as long as it's not over the top. Remember, there was a time where that couldn't be done either. Yeah. It was a penalty automatically. So it's expression. It's allowed on the field. To me, though, what, you know, Nick Saban is about is he's never focused on the scoreboard. That's why it doesn't matter if he's 20 points up. The game's not over till the game is over.
2: Yeah.
0: And it's how you play the game. The scoreboard doesn't matter until the very end.
1: Right. What about you, Sam? What do you think?
2: I think it's great to watch.
1: Oh, I know. It is great to watch. And what I'm saying is,
0: it makes you feel the coach cares about the team and what he's doing, doesn't it?
2: Yeah, and it makes me wonder, God, what did they do wrong, man?
1: Mm-hmm.
2: And honestly, until you just asked, I've never thought about it.
0: Me neither.
2: It's just kinda a part of football coaching.
1: Right.
2: And some coaches are like that.
1: Right. We all accept it as part of sports, and it's crazy to watch. And if there's no emotion, you do wonder, wait, what's really going on
0: here? Yeah, the passion's expected, right? For coaches that are way too, you know,
1: dialed back.
0: Not on the field, you know, if that's your team, you're thinking, okay, does the coach care?
1: Yeah, exactly. Okay, anyway, Saban on ESPN Now, 6 parts. Coming up at 6:53, things to know to start your day. Coming up next, it's Grateful Friday.
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2: Today I'm celebrating 1 year sobriety. No AA, no God, just needed to make a change. And I did, and a year later I'm sober and doing better than I ever have before in my life.
1: Wow.
3: Yeah.
1: That's a big one.
0: Congrats on the 1 year. And you know, I mean, look, everybody does it differently. It's a very personal experience. And so whatever approach works, you know, best for you, you know, religious or not, if it gets you sober, mm-hmm. that's good.
1: I know that there are people who get their coins, their, you know, those.
0: Their chips.
1: Chips. Yeah. I'm sorry. Chips. Yeah. I think that with Murphy, with you, what's interesting about you, how long have you been without drinking?
0: May 19th, 2011.
1: Earlier this year in May, that day came and we were so busy, we were traveling, and you were like, oh, yeah, this is my

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3: You guys know that Tom Cruise's latest movie did not do well, like, at all.
4: That's an understatement.
3: At the box office, it's this political satire movie called Digger.
5: Everything changes.
3: And he looks...
5: One day you're a cat.
3: Not like Tom Cruise.
0: No, he doesn't.
3: Not like what we expect from him. You know,
0: I feel for him, but you know, if you put enough movies out there, you're eventually going to hit one like this, right?
3: Successful people constantly put stuff out, and 1% of it hits.
0: And when they've arrived at a place in their career where they can be creative and they're not worried about a box office success, they can test something like this.
3: I don't think it's good for his mental for it not to be a success.
0: Sure.
4: And people around him.
3: Here comes the news that even though the film flopped in that community, the critics are saying that his performance is crazy good, and there's talk about him being ranked in the top 5 potential for an Oscar nomination for Digger.
0: Now, that's interesting.
3: For his performance, he'd be up against Ryan Gosling for Project Hail Mary, Pedro Pascal for Behemoth, Anthony Ippolito for his portrayal of Sylvester Stallone in I Play Rocky, which we haven't even seen that movie yet. That comes out in November.
4: Based on the trailers, I'd go with Rocky.
3: Anyway, just letting you know, he could be up for an Academy Award for Digger of all things.
0: Wow. Up next, Sam is the food dude.
4: Got the unusual meats you're going to find in the grocery store by the end of this year.
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1: Sam's always up on the new eats. He's the food dude.
2: We've got a new meat coming to grocery stores before the end of the year.
0: There's no
3: such thing as new meat.
2: Okay, it's one of these plant-based meats.
3: Oh, okay, that's new meat.
2: And it's new, as in they're not just taking chickpeas and forming them into a steak or something.
3: Okay.
2: This is going to be 3D printed plant-based meat.
3: Why? Why do that?
2: I guess because they can do it. It's called Perfecta Premium Plant-Based Meat, and it's going to be rolling out to the grocery stores in the Northeast before the end of the year. I guess if it works there, we're going to get it nationwide, but we're getting plant-based marbled steak, filet mignon, chicken breast patties, salmon patties, and whitefish patties, none of which are...
3: meat.
2: Have a real...
3: None of which are meat.
2: It's fish without fish, I guess.
3: Okay.
2: Yeah, but they're going to 3D
3: print. Can't call it meat, but
0: I'm
3: going
0: to have to look that up because I don't understand how do you print meat.
3: I'm not going to look that up.
2: This is the best printed meat I've ever had. Popeyes, last week, you know, they gave us the new honey chicken biscuit.
3: They're not
2: resting on their laurels. They've already got a new one on us. Bacon and cheese honey chicken biscuit. It's got Havarti cheese and bacon on it.
3: Wow.
2: Oh, man, that sounds good. And they're also rolling out a pineapple lemonade, which you can get frozen or just chilled.
3: That sounds delicious.
2: And a pineapple tea.
3: Bring on the pineapple. Mm-hmm. Okay, good.
2: That sounds good.
3: I like that.
2: A good mixer, too.
3: Yeah.
2: Thomas, you know, they give us bagels and those English muffins.
3: Yeah, they're good.
2: They're rolling out protein bagels and English muffins.
0: Surprising, isn't it?
3: Put some 3D meat on it.
2: The English muffins are going to have 8 grams of protein. The bagels are bagel thins.
3: Nice.
2: They're going to be 10 grams of protein.
3: Okay. And it's about as much as an egg.
2: Actually, that's what the story said. A little more than an egg.
0: There you go,
3: Jody. I just knew that because of protein.
2: I know you like the banana-flavored stuff, Jody. So Gatorade is launching a banana-flavored thirst quencher.
3: No, that's weird. I like banana when it's creamy. Like, I need it in ice cream.
2: Yeah, well, you can only get this one starting in the next month on the TikTok shop. And then maybe next year they might roll it into grocery stores. We'll have to see.
3: Okay.
2: And we get a Halloween smoothie from Tropical Smoothie Cafe. They're partnering up with Fanta. Orange.
3: Yeah.
2: Okay. So we're going to get an orange smoothie. It's going to have a vanilla-flavored popping boba on top.
3: Cute.
2: Color and purple. I got some kind of purple stuff mixed into it as well. So you get orange and purple.
3: Fancy drinks. Mm-hmm. Thank you, food dude. Coming up next, 3 things to know today.
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1: Here's three things to know today.
2: Number one, the USS Abraham Lincoln returned to San Diego Bay yesterday, ending a 322-day deployment, which was supporting the war against Iran. It was a 265 days at sea situation without a port call, and thousands of sailors came home emotional. Reunions.
3: It's the one we heard all the reports about.
2: With their families, yeah. Yes. 64 fathers yesterday met their newborn babies for the first time.
3: Wow.
2: And the USS George Washington took over the Lincoln's duties in the region. Number two, DoorDash is testing something in test markets around the country. A new way for you to order food and groceries without ever having to, open the app. It's through text. You can even get recommendations, build a cart there. Through your text conversation, and it's even going to be like one tap for reorders of frequently purchased orders. It's wild.
3: Pretty soon, we won't have to leave the house.
2: And number three, the John Mayer Sphere residency tickets go on sale today. We are talking about Las Vegas, baby.
3: Yeah.
2: It's his first solo residency at the Sphere. Tickets go on sale today to the general public, and these begin in April of 2027.
3: Yeah, there's only a handful of dates, so they expect them to sell out and more to be added.
2: Yeah, it's like 18 shows for now through June, but I think if you watch today, they're going to go fast.
3: Yeah.
1: You're up to date.
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1: 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Number five.
2: For college football fans, the documentary dropped yesterday on ESPN about Nick Saban. It's called Saban. Six episodes. If you have the ESPN app, you can get all six. If you don't, you're going to have to wait every single week. The first episode is called The Process. The second one, Death Valley. The third, Black Diamonds. Episode four is Home. Episode five, The Mountain. And episode six, Pride. Okay. And he does get real about Miss Terry.
3: I think it started right in the beginning. It was like love at first sight for me.
2: That's not what everybody expects from this documentary, and believe, that's only like 1% of it.
1: Number four.
2: Scarlett Johansson's The Exorcist Martyrs gave us a teaser trailer this week, and it's super scary. It's images of her as an NYPD homicide detective, and it's all these crazy famous priests, John Leguizamo, Chiwetel Ejiofor, and Lawrence Fishburne play the priest in this. It's from Mike Flanagan, and he says it's not the stories you've been told before. These are new exorcist stories.
0: But I'm sure they're no less scary.
2: Mm-hmm. But I'm sure you're going to be there because Scarlett Johansson, those are in March of next year.
1: Number three.
2: The last time we got to see Eddie Murphy, it was so great. One of my favorite documentaries ever. Still streaming on Netflix, called Being Eddie.
4: I've done so many different types of things.
2: Highly recommend that one. But the new project he's doing... He is working on being a star, the star of a scripted TV show, Murphy, called The Chairman. It's on Peacock. It will be on Peacock. And it's from the Mad Men creator, Matthew Weiner.
0: Oh, wow.
2: This is Eddie Murphy's first adapted TV series role.
5: And a drama?
2: It's a drama.
5: Ooh.
2: And so, I mean, from Eddie, I need a little comedy, but we shall see.
1: Number two.
2: Just a reminder, if you like it scary, here we are in October. Steven Spielberg's sci-fi thriller that they say, if you follow all of his movies about this kind of stuff, it's his best one ever. Disclosure Day is streaming today. If you skipped it in theaters, you can watch it on your own sofa and pause if you get scared, Murph. Because I know you don't like it when that happens to Emily Blunt in the movie.
1: Number one.
2: Super Bowl 61 is coming, and it's going to stream on Disney Plus in the U.S. February 14th. But we also know now that Monday night football games are heading there as well, Disney Plus. We've got one later this month, the Cowboys and Eagles. A second game will be announced soon. But they've already sold out the Super Bowl inventory, meaning they add 58 different brands have bought the spots already. Disney says if somebody drops out, $12 million for a 30-second commercial.
0: Ooh. Jody's top five entertainment stories of the week. Up next, your morning pick-me-up.
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1: Morning pick-me-up time. If you're the kind of person who would stop your car to rescue an injured animal, this is for you.
0: Okay.
1: Murphy, I hope you would do what this man did with his wife in the car, like me.
0: As long as it were safe to stop, I would stop. Yeah.
1: I know.
0: You don't want to endanger yourself to save. You know what I'm saying? That's
1: public service announcement, man, there. Okay, so it's Sharon and Scott, and they're driving in the car, and Scott sees what he thinks is like a dead hawk on a fence. And she's like, what? Sharon is like, what? She's like, please. She's an animal lover. She has rescued horses and whatnot. He drives back, and in fact, it's not a dead anything. It's not a hawk. It's an owl that is stuck in barbed wire on a fence, okay?
0: Oh.
1: I know. You know how much I love owls? Every time I hear them, I record them.
0: Oh, I know. They're all over our neighborhood. Those are barred owls in our neighborhood, right?
1: Yeah. I call them my owls.
0: I know you do.
1: Anyway, so she's like, she's involved in, you know, saving animals. So she knows something. Here's a trick to take away. Do you know if you're trying to save or help an animal, you're going to laugh at this, Sam, but one of the best things to do, a trick, is to put like a bag over their head.
2: So, yeah, that makes sense.
1: Okay.
2: Like a bag, or if you have a towel to wrap it up, because
0: then they can't see.
2: They can't see. You're not going to get scratched easily.
1: And you're supposed to grab gloves if you can.
0: That's what when you said that just now, I realized I need to keep gloves in the car just in case for that reason, you know?
1: For an owl and barbed wire.
0: Yeah.
1: So anyway.
2: Yeah, gloves, shovel, and a bag of lime.
1: Her husband.
0: You gotta be careful with a shovel, a bag and some gloves.
1: Somebody else drove past who was like, what's going on here? So somebody else jumps in to try to help them. They had gloves. They start working and trying to get this poor baby off of the barbed wire. Then the daughter of the owner, it's private property, goes, what's going on here? She drove up and saw it. They called the owner of the property. The only way we really think we can get him out is to cut the barbed wire.
0: Yeah.
1: The owner says cut it. They cut the barbed wire, brought the

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1: Jody's Hollywood Outsider.
2: Taylor Swift and Travis Kelce facing some opposition from neighbors over this, well, some proposed renovations to their $5 million lakefront mansion near Cleveland.
3: Mm-hmm.
2: So they have had plans on replacing like this 5-foot fence with a 6-foot black aluminum fence. They're talking about adding trees and landscaping to increase their own privacy. And if you were them, you would. And if it's your property, you want to do that, right? But residents in the area, they have concerns about obstructed lake views and inadequate notification. This is what came down, you know.
3: Welcome to the HOA.
2: And potential impacts. Now, this is legit to a century-old sewer line. Mm. It's just things going on in the city that...
3: It'll work itself out.
2: Oh, it will.
3: Taylor's not going to upset anybody.
2: Correct. There was an October 6th meeting, and the officials there delayed the approval of the tree plan because of restrictions on tree heights there, mature tree heights. Anyway... The reps for Taylor and Travis say they believe that the landscaping complied with all of the requirements. So it is they said, we want this to happen, but what about the residents?
3: Yeah.
2: Situation at this time. Mostly they're bringing lots of good and lots of excitement and attention to the area.
3: On the way at 7:50, three things to know today.
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2: Love having you there. You can comment. You can reach us on Messenger as well. We read and see everything that rolls in. So the other night when I was Facebook Live and going over all this stack of books of stuff I like to read, and I was drinking sparkling water, this one comment came in. It's from Allison. Your drinks always look fabulous. That was just sparkling water, which is something Murphy turned me on to.
0: It was in a can, though. You were drinking out of the can, right?
2: No.
0: Oh, you had it in a...
2: I poured it in a glass.
0: Oh, that's why it looked elegant.
3: So you can look at it sparkle.
2: Yeah, okay. I kind of like to drink sparkling water out of a...
0: Yeah.
3: What flavor?
2: It was raspberry nectarine. Mm. Fancy. Okay, so anyway, this is from Allison. I know Murphy shared he had a mocktail mule recipe, and I want to try it. I got the stuff to make it, but I've forgotten how he crafted his mocktail. I'm looking for some fall mocktails / cocktails to enjoy in the hopefully upcoming cooler season. Any chance we could get that recipe?
0: Yeah. There's the super, super simple version, and then there's the one that's simple with a little more prep. I mean, honestly, it's really nothing more than a splash of lime juice and ginger beer, which, yeah, of course, is not alcoholic beer. It's just beer, ginger, right, beer. And you can even find ginger beer zero, which is what I use too, if you want it, you know, sugar free. But you can also then add to those, because those are your two prime components, and you can add a simple sugar if you want to. Mm-hmm. Some people will put a little splash of grenadine in it also, which kind of gives it that pomegranate-ish kind of
2: a little, you know, sweetness.
0: But you need a little bit of the sweet to offset the, you know, the tart of the ginger and the lime. But yeah, that's, you know, that's
2: Murphy
0: it.
2: Loves a strong taste, and that's why you like ginger.
0: And I've just really been drawn to it ever since I had the first one when me, you, and our daughters went on the trip to New York. That's where I really kind of fell in love with them.
2: Did someone suggest a mocktail?
0: It was on the menu as a mocktail, and I'm like, man, let me try it.
2: Right, got it. And you never drank, what's it really called when it's a cocktail?
3: Moscow Mule.
2: Moscow Mule. You never drank those.
0: No.
2: Which is interesting that this became your mocktail of choice.
0: No, I mean, to show you how I was really oblivious to everything, I didn't even know that ginger beer existed. Mm. I swear, if I'd have known it sooner, I probably would have tried it sooner.
2: Yeah.
0: What I like about it is it's strong enough that you only take sips of it, and so it's a really nice, you know, refreshing
2: drink.
0: Strong.
2: And
0: if you don't want the alcohol, it's yeah, awesome.
2: Can't guzzle it.
0: Yeah.
2: All right, so we'll put that method for you at Murphy, Sam, and Joe. Go grab it, Allison. Coming up next, three things to know today.
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1: Here's three things to know today.
2: Number one, so late in the season, but Hurricane Isaias strengthened overnight, heading toward the Gulf Coast and expected to make landfall overnight tonight, sometime early in the morning.
3: And it could strengthen more today,
2: right,
3: too.
2: Bringing, for some areas, up to 15 inches of rain possible, and of course the risk of tornadoes. And everybody's curious to see when this one's all over, if the AI models lived up to what they're supposedly able to predict.
3: And predicted better than the humans.
2: We'll see. We'll see. Number two, Spirit Christmas will be expanding this season. 44 stores this year. What happens is wherever the Spirit Halloween stores are, they flip after Halloween to Spirit Christmas stores. And more of them are planned this week. Like first week of November, look for them to convert. So pop-up stores will be selling holiday decor, inflatables, animatronics, gifts, apparel, stocking stuffers. It's everything Christmas. It's weird for it to go to scary to something so delightful so quickly, right? And number three, Oakland Raiders rookie quarterback Fernando Mendoza launching a new video series with U.S. Bank to teach you how to manage your money. He has an MBA in business administration, and he loves to promote financial responsibility.
3: Oh, wow.
2: It's called Finance with Fernando. And he'll teach you everything. Look for it soon. We'll give you dates.
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2: Got a little change coming to Dick Clark's New Year's Rockin' Eve starring Ryan Seacrest.
3: Are they going to shorten the title?
2: No. It's kind of the same thing you told us about the Super Bowl next year. It's going to be streaming on Disney Plus.
3: Okay.
2: Because it's usually ABC, but they're also going to stream it this year on Disney Plus.
3: Okay.
0: Good.
2: So you
0: good
2: get to watch it all. I don't know if it's going to be the full, because remember last year they jumped it up to like 8 hours. It was long last year. Rita Ora still going to co-host from Times Square. Julianne Hough and Rob Gronkowski are going to be in Vegas like they were last year. And we're getting comedian and actor Drewski as the co-host in Chicago.
3: You know, I know that.
0: I'm assuming Ryan is in New York.
2: Well, Ryan. Right?
3: Yeah, Ryan's in New York, the lead.
2: With Rita.
3: I would, you know, if that's your gig, I'm sure that you want it. It's coveted. You want to be known for hosting that. But man, New Year's Eve, standing there for 8 hours hosting something is work.
2: Yeah.
3: Shout out to all of you because you know where I want to be on New Year's Eve.
2: On the sofa. That's right. I got some more information on that Aerosmith comeback concert at the end of this month. We now know who the and friends portion is going to be.
3: Okay.
2: Two concerts, October 29th, November 1st at the Hollywood Bowl. Tickets are on sale tomorrow, by the way, on a Saturday. But here are some of the guests. We're going to have Run DMC. Which you need with Aerosmith.
3: Yeah, that should be the encore.
2: We're going to get the Black Crowes. We are going to get Heart.
3: Well, they sound so good live still.
2: Country star Eric Church. We're going to get Duff and Slash from Guns N' Roses. Sammy Hagar, Pat Monahan from Train, and Billy Idol.
3: Oh, my gosh.
2: All the and friends won't be both nights. It'll be some friends one night, some friends the other night.
3: Yeah.
2: And like I said, tickets
0: pretty
2: on
0: epic
2: sale.
0: Talent there.
2: Yeah. And they have a new show coming to Netflix, a country music steeped movie called Heartland.
3: Yeah.
2: Jessica Chastain and
3: I love her.
2: Jennifer Nettles.
3: Love her.
2: Jessica Chastain's actually singing in this movie. Here's a little piece of it.
4: Because I've been on the rocks, I've been on the road, on the other side, every door closed.
3: She can do anything.
2: Yeah.
3: I'm such a fan.
2: That's the title song. It's called Heartland. A little later in the song, Jennifer Nettles chimes in and they harmonize together. But Jessica Chastain can sing, too. Yeah.
3: She can do everything.
0: Coming up, Jody has another Hollywood Outsider.
3: On the way next, though, tell you why I have zero access to one of my best friends in the entire month of October.
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1: I don't know if you guys have ever had the experience where you're trying to get in touch with a friend and schedule, you know, dinner with them or coffee with them or whatever, and they just keep saying, I can't do it, I can't do it. And you're like, what is going on?
2: What did I do wrong?
0: And me and my friend Randy have had that almost for 3 months now.
1: Oh,
0: Because he's playing gigs a lot, or right. He has other, you know, so it's going to work out at some point. Yeah.
1: He's playing gigs like late at night, and we're early people. Yeah.
0: Well, no, it's not just that. He has to prep for these gigs, and there's like practice and all that. Okay. At the same time, we would normally have coffee.
1: Got it. Well, my friend Lisa, she's one of my best friends since second grade. She and I would do anything for each other. We might as well be family. Her birthday is in like late September. And so I want to take you to dinner. I want to see you. I've only recently started asking, and she keeps pushing me off. I can't do it. I can't do it. And then I realized, and she had to let me know, I had a text finally from her. October is Breast Cancer Awareness Month, Jody.
0: What she does for a living.
1: She does mammography. And not only that, she's in charge of scheduling like mammography on their mobile units. Okay, she works 7 days a week in the month of October. Mm-hmm. And I don't remember that until October rolls around. Like, I was busy in September, so I kept saying, I'm going to take you to dinner. I want to give her a birthday present. And she finally said, Jody, it's October.
0: Yeah.
1: And I know she's doing all the things for the hospital, and she's overscheduled because of that. And so I finally get it. And it's funny, it reminded me because I read this story this week, which is sad, and I do want to shouted out that even if you're very aware about Breast Cancer Awareness Month, and because of all the messages that come your way, they say the point is for it to change your behavior. Don't just know that it's Breast Cancer Awareness Month. If you haven't had your mammogram, it means schedule it. You know, they worry about it being, okay, do we do all this effort? All this effort is for

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Murphy, Sam, and Jody with you. 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
2: So we were just saying how much we love Jessica Chastain. You were doing that music news.
3: She's going to be in the new movie Heartland.
2: She's back on the big screen this weekend. Her next movie drops today and just in time for Halloween. It's scary. It's called Other Mommy.
4: Hey, spell it. What does other mommy want?
2: Wait for it.
3: Okay, all right.
2: She's the mom, and then there's this other mommy that her kid sees, which looks like her, but is very scary. That's all I'm going to tell you. It is a horror flick. She's fantastic. She can do anything, and she can be scary. It's expected to do well against The Social Reckoning, which also opens today. And The Odyssey returning to IMAX screens this weekend. And Owen Digger's still playing, by the way.
3: Yeah, well, nobody's going to see that.
2: Okay, moving on. Fans of Bridgerton, have I got something for you? Netflix has said, okay, yes, we'll do it, to a spinoff series. No title for it yet, but it's going to chronicle the early life of a young lady, Violet, okay, and her romance. It's being written by Shonda Rhimes, executive produced by Shonda, and she'll be there, like showrunner.
3: Mm-hmm.
2: No other news about it, but if you're in the Bridgerton world, you want this. Imagine it was a Star Wars spinoff, Sam. Or for me,
3: we've
2: a game
3: had
2: of
3: enough of those.
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1: For all the single people, there's a trend in dating that I had never thought of, but it seems very no-duh.
0: All right, Sam, take notes.
1: It's he's not trying to date.
2: Well, no, I don't know. After I hear this,
1: actually, this might be a way to your heart for all the ladies listening. It's super casual. It's not just coffee. That's been done to death. And there's nothing wrong with doing coffee.
0: No, I still think it's a great thing.
1: Yeah, coffee's a great thing, too.
0: Not that I'm single or seeking.
1: Are you dating Murphy?
0: No, I'm not.
1: Okay, so it's going to breakfast. Have you ever thought of that? They say a lot of people are doing it. Number one, it's affordable. If it's going well, then you have the whole day to extend. Okay. If it's not going well, oops, got to go. Got an appointment.
2: And this isn't the old standard, hey, why don't you come to my place? I'll fix your breakfast in the morning.
0: No. You can try that if you want, Sam, but I bet this is a restaurant.
1: Why does your mind go there first thing?
2: I've seen too many movies.
0: Yeah.
1: Anyway, it's just a thought to throw it out there.
0: Which probably limits it to Saturday or Sunday for most people because you work during the week.
1: You work during the week. But what if you don't start work till 10 a.m.? You could do an 8 o'clock breakfast with somebody.
2: Yeah, but like you just said, if you do breakfast with them, you got all day. All day Saturday or all day Sunday.
1: If it's going well and there's a lot of chemistry and you don't want it to end, it doesn't have to. But if it is, if it doesn't gel or jive, then you can go, okay, this has been great. Thank you.
0: So you're saying if you're skeptical, do it on a weekday when you can say, I got to go to work.
2: So are you talking IHOP, Cracker Barrel, or Denny's?
1: Yes. If it was me, I'd be Cracker Barrel. You know, Murphy? Yeah. That's the first place I ever sat across the table from Murphy was Cracker Barrel.
2: Would you like to go have some Uncle Herschel's?
1: Anyway, I think it's a cute idea. Yeah, and there's something very happy about breakfast. It's hopeful.
2: It's different. It's different.
1: Yeah. That's what I'm just... It's a trend in dating. I wanted to throw it out there.
0: Interesting.
1: You need to remember that for when you do decide to put yourself out there again, Sam.
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1: Three things to know today.
2: Number one, top trending costumes this year. We keep getting new lists all the time. These are compiled, by the way, across Reddit, Google searches everywhere, and then Pinterest activity.
3: That's great, but just tell me what they're selling at Spirit.
2: For all these searches, K-pop Demon Hunter is still coming in really high. And guess who else? Pennywise the Clown.
3: Yeah.
2: Man, that clown does not go away. You can do lots of different versions. Aunt Gladys from Weapons, high on the list in searches. How to put that together. And thanks to the movie this year, Michael Jackson. A lot of different fun looks there. You want to go there, just so you know, that's what's being searched. Number two, Starbucks this week unveiled their 2026 Holiday Cup Collection, and it's going to be the return of their super popular Barista Cup, which sold out really quick last year. Teddy bear design gets the full treatment this time. Tumblers and mugs and even a plush keychain.
3: When do the red cups get here?
2: I'm not sure about that date, but most of the holiday merch... November 5th. I think the red cups roll out before that, but don't quote me. Don't come searching. And number three, Star Trek turns 60 this year, and there's a new documentary celebrating it. It's today in Regal Cinemas. If you really want to go see it.
3: Gotta wait for it to get to the house.
2: 60-year mission, how Star Trek changed television and the world, is the title.
1: You're in the know. 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

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I'm Amber Payton on 105.3 The Breeze, Hampton Roads, relaxing favorites. 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More keywords are on the way. 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

That's an uplifting, relaxing favorite on 105.3 The Breeze. I'm Amber Payton. What would you do if you won $1,000 today? I'm going to let you think about that for about 10 minutes, and then we're going to talk about the Christmas Cash Contest that's happening now on 105.3 The Breeze.

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0: More relaxing favorites on the way from Michael Jackson. Got Bruno Mars, Freddie Jackson, Rest in Peace. That's coming up on 105.3 The Breeze, home of Murphy, Sam, and Jody. In the morning, I'm Amber Payton, and I gave you about 10 minutes to think about what would you do with an extra $1,000 right now. Then I started thinking about what would I do with an extra $1,000 right now. Well, I just bought 4 new tires, so I would just love that money to just replenish the money that I just spent on new tires. But it's the Christmas Cash Contest. You know, we're spending a lot of money in Q4, including Christmas gifts. So you could do a lot of things with that money. You actually have a chance to win it coming up around 10 o'clock. 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

0: I'm Amber Payton on 105.3 The Breeze, Hampton Roads, relaxing favorites and home of Murphy, Sam, and Jody in the morning. Got Smokey Robinson cruising on the way. One place that we will not be cruising, at least starting at 9 p.m. tonight, and it's expected until Monday morning at 5 a.m. It's through the HRBT westbound. Yes, it's the second weekend, which means from Norfolk to Portsmouth, if you're going that way, that's going to close tonight at 9 p.m., so you're going to have to make other arrangements or just try to get through the tunnel before 9. And then next weekend, you know, we switch, and then it's eastbound, going from Hampton to Norfolk. But last weekend, it did reopen less than 24 hours later. They got that paving done pretty quickly. So fingers crossed that we have a repeat of last weekend. More relaxing favorites on the way on 105.3 The Breeze.
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I'm Amber Payton. 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

You know how much money it costs to cruise around in Hampton Roads right now? Well, I know you do. I know you've been to the gas station recently, so we don't have to go there. But I can tell you how you can recoup some of the money that you've spent at the gas station coming up in about 10 minutes on 105.3 The Breeze.

0: more relaxing favorites on the way from Ace of Base. Got Michael Jackson, Adele coming up on 105.3 The Breeze, home of Murphy, Sam, and Jody in the morning. Amber Payton, you also have a keyword on the way that's worth $1,000 in the Christmas Cash Contest. 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I can't tell you how soon, though, but we will be playing all of your favorite Christmas songs, relaxing Christmas songs nonetheless. 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

I'm Amber Payton on 105.3 The Breeze, Hampton Roads relaxing favorites. 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

0: More relaxing favorites on the way from Al Green. Got Bonnie Tyler, Fleetwood Mac coming up on 105.3 The Breeze, home of Murphy, Sam, and Jody in the morning. I'm Amber Payton. You know what else is on the way? Dancing with the Stars. That's coming to Chartway Arena March 3rd, 2027. 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

0: 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Got Madonna's Lucky Star on the way. 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

If it's a new place to relax in Hampton Roads, 105.3 The Breeze. All right, so listen, if you're looking for some Thanksgiving travel deals, Thanksgiving travel 34 days before departure is the cheapest time to book. Christmas deals have also shifted earlier this year, so it's now 56 days out. Also, Google found that flying on a Monday will save you about 14%.

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1: Hey, it's Christina. 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

0: 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Feel Good Friday is on, Chad. What's going on, friend?
1: What's making me happy today is like I finally got a date today.
0: Okay.
1: After like 3 months. Gonna dry spell. Hopefully I don't blow this one and maybe I'll have a girlfriend by the end of the week.
0: Whoa. Slow and steady, my friend. Slow and steady. Maybe that's the reason why people are a little freaked out. You can't have a girlfriend within a week. Or maybe you can. Love at first sight. It is possible, I suppose.
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Hi, it's Christina. So will the clocks fall back for daylight saving time or not? Remember, they approved the Sunshine Protection Act earlier this summer, but at this point, Senate has yet to take up the measure for a vote. So I think it probably is November 1st.

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It's Christina and Norfolk's Arbor Day event is happening this Saturday at Lafayette Park. 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
0: 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That's snow. 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

the home of Murphy, Sam, and Jody in the morning. 105.3, The Breeze. Good afternoon. How are you? Finally Friday. Dan Blackman here. They're ending their final tour where it all began in San Francisco. The great journey. Here is Open Arms.

0: the home of Murphy, Sam, and Jody in the morning. 105.3, The Breeze. She is Adele. I'm Dan Blackman. Will you wear them to walk, a workout, afternoon jog, or whatever? National Sneakers Day today. The young Seinfeld would love it because he had so many sneakers, it was hard to believe. Coming up, more relaxing favorites for you.
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0: 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This is what one of our latest winners said.
1: Fantastic. I mean, I've been trying for a long time. Oh, have fun. Yeah, I'd like to do something with my husband.
0: Sounds like something that you would say, right? 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

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The new 105.3, The Breeze. Memories of 1999. Do you remember what you were doing? You are definitely listening to this song, right? I Try. It's from

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105.3 The Breeze, Hampton Roads relaxing favorites. They have some upcoming touring dates in Pittsburgh on October 16th, Niagara Falls the 17th, and then I believe they're going to Australia. Boys to Men, I'll Make Love to You.

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Oh, when you hear Hall of Famers, it makes your day so much better, right? The Eurythmics and those sweet dreams, they are made of this. Happy Friday.

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I get the question a lot, Dan. 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And cross your fingers. It might be your day today. Bonnie Raitt, something to talk about.

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0: 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Juice Newton, her version of Angel in the Morning. I'm Dan Blackman. 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

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Hard to believe, but they're celebrating the 40th anniversary of this song from Mr. Mister. And the group was surprised that it has really retained all the people's fascination and love. I think it's a good song, but people love this one. I do. It's Broken Wings.

0: There's a new place to relax in Hampton Roads, 105.3, The Breeze. It's Adele and it's Dan Blackman today, International Beer and Pizza Day, especially on a Friday afternoon. Yeah, a brew and then a slice of heaven. Ah, delicious. That could be your dinner tonight, right? On the way for you, more relaxing favorites for the drive home.
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the home of Murphy, Sam, and Jody in the morning. 105.3, The Breeze. Columbus Day is this Monday, but are schools out? Some are not. What are the top five favorite school days breaks during the school year? I'll run it down for you later on this hour in my top five at five list. First, it is Selena now, and I Could Fall in Love.

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0: Racing Favorites. 105.3 The Breeze. REO Speedwagon with Dan Blackman. Monday is Columbus Day. Some schools have off, others do not. So maybe start to think, what are the top five favorite school days breaks for schools? And now, teachers, you love this. October, a very difficult month. We love you, teachers. Number five is a three-day holiday weekend. That includes like Labor Day, Memorial Day, President's Day. Four, Thanksgiving break. It could be 3 to 5 days. Number three is spring break, a full week. Number two, Christmas winter break, usually 1 to 2 weeks. And the number one favorite school day break, holiday, summer vacation, number one by a mile. You agree, disagree? Tell me on Instagram. I'm Radio Dan Blackman. More of those relaxing favorites for the drive next.
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Yes, relaxing favorites playing for you as the drive home continues. You can't get home soon enough, right? On a Friday afternoon. Hopefully traffic not too bad. Here's Leanne Rimes.

0: Hampton Roads' relaxing favorites. 105.3 The Breeze. It's Culture Club. It's Dan Blackman. It's World Post Day. But not what you think. They're suggesting take a break from all those screens and write a thank you card, a handwritten letter, whatever, for your mailman, for your grandmother, whoever, and do it the old-fashioned way. As we go into the weekend together, it's Dan Blackman, relaxing favorites, lined up, ready to go next.
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0: 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I know you want to win it. The thing is, you got to keep trying. That's one of the keys. The other key is, of course, keep listening. Here's what one of our latest winners said.
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0: I love that. 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

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Hi, it's Dan Blackman. And Norfolk's Arbor Day event is happening this Saturday at Lafayette Park. 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

0: There's a new place to relax in Hampton Roads, 105.3 The Breeze. Harmonizing with the Backstreet Boys with Dan Blackman. So Friday night, the weekend is ahead. Guys, you're looking for a date? Well, here's a tip for you. Guys, if you're newly single, you're about to install a few dating apps maybe, maybe want to wait. In a survey, almost 8 out of 10 women are not interested in a guy who's unemployed. There you go. Delilah's next at 7. I'm Dan Blackman, back 3 o'clock Monday afternoon. Be safe. Have a great weekend. Enjoy.
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if you have joined us for the very first time, I am so glad that you're here. We get together every night, but especially on Friday nights. We call this Friday Night Girls Time, where we encourage women to get together with their best friends, their girlfriends, their mothers, their sisters, and talk heart to heart. So come on in.

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1: 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See stores or online for details. Christina says, I met a sincere, caring, loving man this past summer. We shared a relationship of joys, tears, and laughter. He and I met online and thought a long-distance relationship could work since we do reside in the same state. This man's name is Ryan. We used to stay up late and stay on the phone past midnight, though he needs to get up for work at 5:30. He helped me to heal from past hurts and showed me that he really cared. He and I came to a bump in the road a month ago. I said some things I wish I had not said. I have not heard from him in well over a week, which tells me he probably does not desire to be in a relationship with me anymore. I have attempted over and over to contact him, but he doesn't respond. I thought he was the one I was going to spend the rest of my life with. My heart wishes that he would return. I presume that this is for the best, but I miss him. How can I turn this around and fix it? Is this the kind of thing that really ends relationships? From Christina. Christina, I will have my mother Delilah words for you coming up next. You're listening to Delilah.
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Here on 105.3, The Breeze. Tonight's Delilah's Dilemma is from Christina, who has been involved with a man since this past summer. Although, Christina, you never tell me if you ever met him. Your letter sort of sounds like you two never had face-to-face relationship, but that it was a phone and internet relationship. Anyway, that said, he has stopped contacting you and stopped communicating with you. And Christina, if he loved you, you said that he is a kind man, that he is a loving man. If he were truly a kind and loving man, he would communicate with you and say, I do not want to be in this relationship. He would say, this hurt my feelings and I don't want to continue. Something to that effect. The fact that he just dropped off the face of the earth tells me he's a jerk, that he's not kind or loving at all. When you love somebody, when you're kind to somebody, you just don't end all communications and disappear and not return calls or ignore them. That's not kind. That's not loving. That's being a jerk, an immature jerk at that. So, yes, you are far better off without him. And thank God you found out what a jerk he is now, early in the relationship, instead of 2 or 3 or 10 years down the road. So stop wishing him back. Listen to what he's not saying. He's not saying the words, but I'm hearing them loud and clear that he is an emotionally unavailable person and cannot deal with conflict or work through it. So move on, girlfriend, and find somebody that wants a real relationship and will be good to you for real.

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1: Shantae, welcome. What can I do for you?
2: I wanted you to play a song for my sweetie pie. I don't have any particular song picked out, but just for him to hear so he knows how much I love him.
1: Okay, tell me who your sweetie pie is and how much you love him.
2: His name is Eugene, and I met him on the internet almost a year ago, and I've been having some recent health issues, and he's just been like a cheerleader for me, and just being by my side, making sure I was okay, checking on me and things.
1: And you want me to find a song that tells him what?
2: That I love him so much, that he's just such a blessing, and that I just want to spend the rest of my life with him.
1: All that and a bag of chips.
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2: Yeah.
1: All right, you have a good night.